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We started off the set at the top of the hour with Dignified and Old by The Modern Lovers, and then we heard Before in the Beginning by Rocky Erickson. Followed that up with Candy Jail by The Silver Jews, Rich Folks Hoax by Rodriguez, When My Mind Is Not Live by Fabian Del Sol, and behind me right now is I Wonder If You Take You If I Take You Home, as done by Michelle DeGiocello. Thank you so much for listening. 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

You're listening to Madrigal Community Radio. I'm Stella, and this is the Terrestrial Wavelength, and that is John Cale, my mama scuba, behind me. We start off the set with The Ballad of Lucy Jordan by Marianne Faithfull, and then we heard Help Me Mary by Liz Phair. After that was Mark Bolan, You've Got the Power, and Count the Days by Swamp Dog and Jenny Lewis. Followed that up with Hey, How Does Everybody Know by Arthur Russell. And then we heard All I Think About Now by the Pixies. I'm going to close out the hour with the Buzzcocks, Television and Low, before I turn it over to Captain Schmetterling, who's on till 9. Mark your calendar now, because KMRD is turning 11 on June 16th, and we'd love to celebrate with you. We'll be having a little party here at the radio station from 6 to 9. That's Tuesday, the 16th of June, marking exactly 11 years since our inaugural broadcast. Hope to see you there.

0: Well, good evening, all y'all out there in Radio Land. Thank you for tuning in. Thank you for putting your knob on this particular station. So glad to have you here. Here being 96.9 FM KMRD LP, Madrid, New Mexico. This is Captain Schmetterling with the pregame butterfly show here for your listening pleasure. Almost every Wednesday evening from 7 to 9, I'm going to play a bunch of music for you. I hope you're having a great evening out there. Enjoy yourself no matter what you're doing. Seriously, enjoy yourself.
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she knows I like cornbread, buttermilk, onions, and tomatoes. 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She sets me a table that's fit for a king, and she loves just to be in my queen. Hey!

0: Alrighty, all y'all out there in Radio Land, thank you for spending your evening here. So glad to have you here with me. Here being 96.9 FM KMRD LP, Imagine New Mexico. This is Captain Schmetterling with the pregame butterfly show here for your listening pleasure. Almost every Wednesday evening from 7 to 9, I'm going to tell you really quick what I played in that last set, and then I'm going to play another hour of music until the next DJ comes along, and that being Skinny Al. He will blend up some musical entertainment for you after the 9 o'clock hour. Okay, the last thing you just heard was Monroe and the Broken Saucers, Water in My Cage. Tom Russell did Roni, Gillen Load Full of Sky. Hogan and Moss did Ethel's Lounge. Bill Frizzell did Canyon Rangers, did Feeling Just a Little Like Dale. The Belleville Outfit did Somebody Like You. Uncle Earl did Orphan Train. Gene Autry did Buttons and Bows. Hank Williams did Ramblin' Man. Commander Cody did Sunset on the Sage. Woody Guthrie did Buffalo Lolly Lolly. Pure Prairie League did Two Lane did A Woman Uncommonly Good. Loretta Lynn did She on the Other Foot. And John Denver started that whole thing off with I Am the Eagle. Okay, I'm going to keep on playing stuff I like. I hope you like it too. I'm having a blast down here at the radio. I hope no matter what you're doing, you're having a blast too. And if you're not, I hope you have the means to switch it up so that you are. Enjoy out there.
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0: This is a song that was written by one of the most beautiful people I've ever met, about the man with the long chain on.
1: He had

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Here's a song that's off of my first CD called Tellywhacker. And that's right. And I wrote this one for the ladies. This one's a...

0: Oh, this is Captain Schmetterling with the pregame butterfly show here for your listening pleasure. Coming to you from the heart of beautiful downtown Madrid. I'm going to tell you really quick what I played in that last set, and then Skinny Al is going to come on and take over the controls, and he will blend up some musical entertainment for you. Okay, last thing you just heard was Butch Hancock, Cast the Devils Out. By the way, next Tuesday is Election Day. Annie Stanenick did Just Wondering Why. Nashville Bluegrass Band did Afraid to Die. Christy Krueger did Weed in the Garden. Alain Jewell did 79 Cent, the Meow Song. Heather Miles did Rum and Rodeo. Twang Bangers did She Loves Anything That Swings. Rosie Flores did Blue Highway. Odetta did I'm not sure what that was. Yeah, well, he had A Long Chain On. Maria Muldaur did Any Old Time. Dave Bromberg did A Love Come Home. Blackberry Blossom and June Apple. I think there's another one in that medley, but I'm not sure. The Dillers did Polly Vaughn. Pure Prairie Lee did Early Morning, and Earl Scruggs Review started that whole set off with Just Can't Seem to Care. Okay, I'm going to turn all these knobs and buttons and sliders over to Skinny Al. I'm going to put my clothes back on, get me a soda, and watch the cars drive by.
1: All right, Captain. Enjoy the evening out there, man, on the street side there. Enjoy the cars. Enjoy the soda. And all the other things. Anyway, this is Skinny Al. You are now listening to Skinny Al's Blender right here on 96.9 FM KMRD LP, Mater, New Mexico. I'll be with you for the next couple hours or so. And let's just go ahead and get things going here. So y'all stay tuned.

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Try that again. Hey there. Good evening, y'all. Hope you're all doing well. This is Skinny Al, and you are listening to Skinny Al's Blender on 96.9 FM, KMRDLP, Madrid, New Mexico. Yes, this is freeform, all volunteer, commercial free, live, amazing radio coming at you pretty much every day and night. Right here from the heart of downtown Madrid. Happy to be a part of it, and I'm happy to be a part of your evening out there. Anyway, let me share with you what we just heard there in that opening set. Let's kick the show off tonight there with R.L. Burnside from 1998. Come On In was the name of that release. And that was a rendition of Rollin' and Tumblin'. And then from a tribute CD to Johnny Cash, it's called Dressed in Black. Came out in 2003. And we heard Dale Watson do I Walk the Line. Next up was Boris McCutcheon and the Salt Licks. From their 2010 release, Wheel of Life. And that was Box Spring Plow. After that was Dan Hicks from a 2001 release, The Most of Dan Hicks and His Hot Licks. I think most of that was recorded back around 70, 71 and released in 2001. Anyway, the name of that track was By Hook or By Crook. And then we skipped on through some Meat Puppets there. From a 2004 compilation CD called Classic Puppets, which I think I was going to throw away last time I tried to play something off of that, but hey. And that was Walkin' Boss. Sending that one out to my friend Eric up on the hill. I saw him play it once. He sang, he played drums, he played guitar, he did it all on that song. Pretty cool. Anyway, next up from a 1996 compilation CD from a radio station in Austin, Texas, KNAC, Homegrown, Volume 4. And we heard the Kling do Bugs I Know. And the next up was Last Train Home from their 2005 release, Bound Away. That was Gravedigger's Blues. And then we wrapped it up there with the Dead Milkmen from their 1987 LP, Bucky Fellini. And that was Watching Scotty Die. All right, folks, I got some more music for you here, so I'm going to keep it going. So y'all stick around, stay tuned.

All right, this is Skinny Al. You guys are listening to Skinny Al's Blender on 96.9 FM, KMRD LP, Madrid, New Mexico. Thank you so much for tuning in and hanging out with me tonight. I hope you guys are doing well out there on this beautiful, beautiful Wednesday evening here in north central New Mexico. Hope you're taking it all in. Very thankful for the beneficial precipitation that came a couple of nights ago. Knocked the dust down. Makes the air feel better.

And the track was Flora. Next up was Paul Wine Jones. It was 1995 Fat Possum Records release. Mule was the name of that. And the track was Mad Dog on My Trail. And then from a 2003 compilation CD, this was entitled Don't Mess with Texas Music. And it was a fundraiser for the Texas high school and middle school music programs that were under duress at that time. Anyway, I hope that all worked out for those folks. And we heard T-Buck and Slip Clay do St. Peter Have Mercy. And then next up was Tone Bent from their 2008 release, Say What You Will. And the track there was This Little Apple. And then we wrapped it up there with Helen Gillette from her 2015 CD, Bangkok Silver. And that was her amazing rendition of a Velvet Underground tune, actually, Ride Into the Sun. Anyway, thanks again so much for listening, guys. And I'm going to keep things rolling here, so y'all stick around, stay tuned.

This room costs $2,000 a month. You believe it, baby, it's true. Somewhere there's a landlord living that wets his pants. No one dreams of being a doctor or a lawyer or anything. They just dream of dealing on the boulevard. Give me your hunger, you're tired, you pour piss on it. That's what the statue of bigotry says. All you poor huddled masses, why don't we just go club to death? Get it over with. Dump them on the boulevard.

Outside, it's a bright night. There's an opera, Lincoln Center. The Klieg lights shoot out over the Manhattan skyline.

Small kid stands by the Lincoln Tunnel, selling plastic roses for a buck. Traffic's backed up to 39th Street. The TV whores are calling the cops out to get sucked.

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You guys are listening to Skinny Al's Blender on 96.9 FM, KMRDLP, Madrid, New Mexico. Thank you so much for staying up and hanging out with me tonight. And let me get you up to speed on what we just heard there in that last set. I started it off back there at the top of the hour with Eric and the Nothing. From a self-titled release, I think it came out around 2019. It's a band out of Providence, Rhode Island area. And the track was Lost in a Dream. Next up was the Be Good Tanyas from their CD Blue Horse. And the track was Don't You Fall. And then we heard from Dump Truck from their 1994 release, Days of Fear, and the track was Already Dead. Next up was Lou Reed from a 1999 compilation CD, The Definitive Collection. It's a song I play about every 2 or 3 months just because I like it. And that was The Dirty Boulevard. And then from 1991, from a compilation, that was The Clash. The singles. And we heard Bank Robber. And then we wrapped it up there with a tribute to The Clash. This came out in 2003, I believe. It was entitled London Burning. We just heard Moby with Heather Nova on the vocals, and that was Straight to Hell. All right, folks, I'm going to keep it going here, so y'all stay tuned.

All right, folks, we are rapidly approaching the 11 o'clock hour here. This is Skinny Al, and you have been listening to Skinny Al's Blender right here on 96.9 FM, KMRDLP, Madryn, New Mexico. I apologize. I was having some technical difficulties down here in that last set, but I appreciate you guys hanging in there with me. Anyway, let me get you caught up on what we just heard there in that last set. I started it off back there with, that was Marshmallows. And that was off a compilation CD, came out in 2000. It was called The New Gold Standard, Volume 2. And yeah, we heard Marshmallows do Liftoff. And then next up was the Super Suckers from their 1999 compilation CD, How the Super Suckers Became the Greatest Rock and Roll Band in the World, which is a little bit of a stretch, but that's okay. And we heard the track Double Wide. And then next up was AFC, also from the year 2000. Circuits was the name of the CD. And we heard the track Echolocation. After that was Starflower 59 from a 1994 self-titled release. And the track there was Happy Days Are Here Again. Next up was Nine Inch Nails from their 2013 release, Hesitation Marks. And that was Various Methods of

My time is up here. GTA Auto's in the house. I want to wrap it up. Get rid of the evidence. Keep your heads up. Keep putting one foot in front of the other one. And you will get there. All right. I hope you guys have a great rest of your night and a great rest of your week. And I'll catch up with you next week.

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In this hour, you are listening to music produced right here in New Mexico. So stay tuned.

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1: The 9th Annual Madrid Film Festival is currently accepting submissions. 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The festival will accept short films, 15 minutes or less, which were created over the past year in New Mexico. The deadline for submissions is August 23rd, and the festival will take place in September. For more information, including submission details and rules, you can visit madridfilmfest.org.

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All of the music in this hour was produced here in New Mexico. Thank you for tuning in.

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1: Do you drive specifically on Highway 14? If so, watch out for cows. While we've always had to be cautious of our bovine friends, recently there's been an uptick in on-road sightings and cow-related accidents. For their safety and yours, keep a lookout wherever and whenever you're driving, and turn on your lights at night. Thank you.

It was the kind of summer you just kind of swim through. You know, hot, humid. The air so thick and heavy, like a steamy breath on your neck. The kind of air that makes the paint bubble and crack and peel on the walls, leaving chips and flakes stuck to your back as your lover pushes you against it in a moment that seems willed by the atmosphere itself. She casually strolled out the back door in borrowed fishnets, wearing a demure smile, but her eyes held a more suggestive and inviting expression, as if she could see the future and was eagerly anticipating its arrival. Playing out a little song and dance against a melody inaudible, as sweet as the mingling of sandalwood and hyacinth, it is captivating as a siren. Riding high on the back of the motorcycle as the cloud line of the storm looms overhead and in the distance, wanting to race the rain to no particular destination, the wind in her hair and a howl from her throat that withdrew to a whisper on her lips that utters the one word, yes. At the wayside on the banks of the river, after the rains have passed, she wanders playfully through the grass, and her eyes once again dance, a look like the fiery arrows of Eros that pierce and start the heart aflame with longing and desire, a look that pulls

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All of the music in this hour was produced here in New Mexico. Thank you for tuning in.

0: Hey, this is Kyle, the Texas Tornado with the Madrid Miners, coming to you live at 96.9 FM KMRD LP, Madrid, New Mexico. 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
1: 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I love how happy and excited you are every morning. And I love that silly look you get on your face when you think nobody is watching you. There isn't a moment that doesn't go by that I don't think about you.

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0: What one of us can hear that song and feel untied to the wilderness that was our beginning? To Western man, that cry filling the woods from every side is at once mournful and menacing, yet strangely alluring. While it paralyzes our own movement, we sense behind it the vague form pursuing tirelessly, its ghostly silence broken only by the final snarling leap, the abrupt scream. Well, such is the stuff that myths are built on, and such is the potential in the wolf's fear-striking ability, that the folk language of dozens of countries is filled with such tales. But from these tales, most of us form our lasting, erroneous impressions of the wolf. Because there is not a case, not one, of wolves attacking and killing man on this continent, there are rumors and adventure stories and fascinating lies, but no authenticated cases. Even though strangely on learning this, we feel a certain disappointment at being robbed of a delicious childlike fear. Mankind's fear of wolves is perfect. It surpasses our dread of tigers. We find them more dangerous than sharks.
1: Why?
0: Why this terror of a beast half our weight and almost identical in appearance to the dog, the most beloved animal outside our species? It is not his appearance that stops our heart. The opposite. His invisibility. It is possible to live in the same habitat with a wolf for years and never encounter him. He is elusive. We know he is near, for we see his tracks. We know he kills, for we see the remains. We know he lives because we hear the howl. And that howl has created our attitude toward the wolf more than any other of his habits or characteristics. A trapper once tried to describe it. Take a dozen railroad whistles, braid them together, and let one strand after another drop off, the last peal so frightfully piercing as to go through your heart. The howl of the threatening wolf, that ugly signal of catastrophe, echoes through our culture, repeated in songs, in poems, in movies. And only now, in the twilight of the wolf's time on this planet, are we leaving behind the myths and the folk tales and learning some facts about the wolf and one or two things about his language. He once roamed the continent, filling his role in the wilderness. Then man showed up. Always, and the pattern never changes, man moves into the wolf's territory. When man arrived, he destroyed the wolf's natural prey, the buffalo, the moose, the caribou. He changed the habitat of the wolf and the wolf's prey, and he turned the lands over to his own defenseless beasts, the cow and the horse, sheep and goat. The wolf adapts. He kills and eats the only prey available to him, man's livestock. And while man fights back with guns and traps, snares and poisons, the wolf's only means of survival are his wits. So he learns to hide from man. He attempts to move away to other territory, away from the awful power of man. And so, once having the largest distribution of any large mammal in North America, today he is gone from all the United States but Alaska and part of the upper Great Lakes states. Even where he still lives, he is pursued because he kills deer, moose, caribou that man values for sport hunting. He lives and travels in his pack.

With luck on his side, life lasts about 7 years. Although his jaws are powerful enough to snap a 2-inch log or crush an elk's thigh, they are seldom turned on his fellow wolves, and he never fights to the death. His teeth, his speed, his very strength are simply tools by which he has a chance to live long enough to continue his species. The wolf brings no more anger or ferocity to his task of catching and killing a deer than you or I do in eating a sirloin steak or picking apples. He never kills for the thrill of killing, and he returns to the kill over and over until it is finished. When he kills, he usually kills the old and the infirm, the diseased, and of course some young. By killing, he strengthens the herd. Ironically, by every kill, he ensures that the next victim will be even harder to take. As the Eskimo legend puts it so neatly, the wolf and the caribou are one, for the caribou feeds the wolf, but it is the wolf who keeps the caribou strong. The wolf is not a hunter, not in the way that the leopard is a hunter. The wolf's success at hunting comes because he is a wanderer. Indeed, this is a genetic trait. Wolves that keep moving find more prey and consequently survive longer. They slip into a tireless trot of about 5 miles per hour, which the wolf can maintain for half a day. The element of chance governs their encounter with prey as much as any specific hunting skill. As they cover the miles that make up a day's travel, they ordinarily come upon a herd or a single animal. When that happens, they give chase. And they are successful less than 7% of the time. That seems astounding until we remember that the wolf has made his prey strong. By culling the weakest and slowest, the wolf causes the remaining faster animals to become the breeding stock. And a newer, stronger animal is the result. And so the wolf travels and chases and often enough wins. And the prey races away for its very life, and often enough wins. Life in the pack, though apparently simple, is extraordinarily intricate. Each wolf must learn exactly his position. He learns whom he can dominate, and he remembers those who dominate him. In each pack, there is one stronger wolf, which none can dominate, and who dominates all others. This is the leader, or alpha wolf. He leads his pack until he is deposed by a younger, stronger wolf, who then becomes the next alpha, the next leader. The leader must be forever alert, protecting his position of dominance, and displaying the leadership that will win food and shelter. When the wolf chooses a mate, it is done within the rules of dominance already established in the pack. About 3 weeks before the birth of the pups, the female begins to seek her den. Soon, for the billionth time, wolf pups enter the world. They are blind, deaf, and weigh about 1 pound. The female stays with them. The male continues to travel with the pack. When they bring down the prey, the male carries food back to the den, either in his mouth or in his stomach. But aside from bringing the food, the male is not allowed to contribute much to the early upbringing of the pups. In about 2 months, the pups are big enough to leave the den, and the entire family moves out to a litter site. This is usually a large open area where the pups can play while the pack hunts. And now any member of the pack might become the babysitter. Wolves love wolf pups and will patiently suffer through long hours of aggravation by them. They delight in watching the pups play and join in rolling, jumping, chasing, and slowly impart knowledge that the pups will later use in stalking or pursuing and catching prey. Here in the open, if you could watch without being seen, you could learn some of the language of the wolf. First, the wolf's body language. When you have owned a dog long enough, you learn to read some of his body language. His tail wags when he's happy, he cringes when frightened, his lips pull back in a snarl when he's angry. But the wolf has a richer physical vocabulary. The way he holds his tail can broadcast his social position in the pack. He moves in again to display self-confidence. In another position, it implies a threat. In still another position, it demonstrates surrender. The wolf's face is also extraordinarily mobile. He has facial expressions that threaten, that show suspicion,
that indicate puzzlement, that suggest pleasure. And these expressions can be read by all other wolves in the pack. One of the reasons wolves so seldom fight among themselves is that they can communicate their feelings so clearly, so a crisis situation is almost never reached. And the wolf employs sound. He whimpers and growls and barks and howls. The growl of the wolf is unmistakable. It is clearly a warning. It can mean get out of my sight, or this food is mine, or stay away from my pups. It is always unfriendly. We seldom think of wolves barking, but they do, and they seem to mean something by it. There is an alarm bark. The alarm bark is short. When it is given, wolves fall silent until they determine what the danger is. A second bark is a challenge. It helps the wolf establish territory, and it is a clear warning to intruders. And finally, the howl. The howl. That eerie wail that is by far the most significant call of all animals. The howl. The disembodied sound that gives shape to so much of our terror. One after another, never on the same note, never for the same length of time. All voices different, yet eternally unchanged. The wolf loves to howl. Listen. When a howl begins, all wolves in the area reply, seeking contact with one another. Some wolves will run to join the pack and contribute their own song. During the howl, each wolf is concerned with his own melody, but he's also aware of his brothers. The wolves often land on the same note. One or the other will soon shift by a note or two. Maybe wolves like chords. A typical howl may begin with a few long, low howls.

The howl sometimes serves to reunite the pack. Because the wolf is a wanderer, the pack often spreads out more than a mile. As they roam during their nightly hunts, the howl would help them maintain contact. The howl also can proclaim territory. And because one wolf recognizes the howls of his own pack, he can avoid trespassing onto another pack's territory. During his life, the wolf is seldom out of sound of the howl. Except during bad weather and except during the chase, the wolf may howl at any time, and when he does, other wolves will often join in. Sometimes the howl is a casual affair, with wolves barely getting to their feet. At other times, though, the howl is an obviously exciting event. The wolves show great interest in the howl and seek contact with each other until the howl ends. But today, that howl is heard less and less. As his numbers diminish and his lands are usurped, the wolf moves away. Soon, he will have no territories to retreat to. Soon, his kind will disappear. And this splendid creature, this living machine that has triumphed for 10,000 millennia, will follow other species into the absolute, irreversible emptiness of extinction. No science will replace him. No other being will possess his qualities. A strand in Earth's thin web of life will be gone. He has been driven from most of Europe. He is being driven from North America. He is bountied in Alaska, Ontario, and the Northwest Territories. He is poisoned and trapped. He is shot from airplanes and chased by riflemen on snowmobiles into the last retreats of vanishing wilderness.

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3: In addition to mating calls, warning chirps, warning vibrations, and rain songs produced by one kind of frog or another, many species give vent to what are loosely termed screams of fright. Frogs of either sex often scream when seized by snakes, raccoons, or similar enemies, or even when seized in the human hand. Under such conditions of duress, the sound is produced with the mouth open. This is the scream of the leopard frog.

Yeah.

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2: The cicada, which is also misnamed the locust, warms up before it flies. The sounds very closely resemble an old automobile.

The very low-pitched flutter of the moths and butterflies is seldom audible to us. Here, however, is the moth of the tent caterpillar, flying around a light at night. The pitch is so low that we can hear each wing beat.

The larger the insect, the slower the wing stroke. Here is an underwing moth with a 4.5-inch wing spread. Insects make other sounds than with their wings. By rubbing or vibrating parts of their bodies, they can make an array of unusual and often very uncommon sounds. For example, the longhorn beetle, which bores in tree trunks, has a series of sawtooth-like projections encircling its neck. When the beetle is disturbed, it twists its head violently back and forth to make protective sounds like these screams.

Another insect sound is the clicking of the click beetles. When these beetles, which mature from wireworms, fall on their backs, they snap their bodies high in the air with a hook and latch arrangement. When the hook suddenly releases, a definite click signifies the effort to flip onto the feet.

Mm-hmm.

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0: And again, good morning. I'm your host, DJ F-Stop, and this is Mixed Notes. And I'm just going to get right into some mixed up notes for you.
2: Yeah.

Alrighty then. How did you like that? Hope that woke you up. Thank you again for spending your Thursday morning with me. Hopefully, I get your day off to a good start. That was Jean de Poitrine with Sarniez. And I think that's going to be my new theme song for my show because there's certainly some mixed notes in there. But if you like a little discordant music, that's definitely a good theme song. Anyway, it is Thursday morning. It's currently 61 degrees here in Madrid, going up to 81. It's a beautiful sunny day, a little breezy. Fortunately, not quite as windy as we've had. And we actually had some rain the other day, so everything's looking a little greener, which is pretty nice for around here. So get outside, enjoy the weather, and but before you do, stay tuned to your radio. Go outside after the show, please. Anyway, today's show is typical eclectic mixed genre program, and maybe even a little bit of a roller coaster ride based on that first song. So I hope you enjoy it, and thanks again for tuning in.

I don't know where Captain Kirk is, do you? That was Where's Captain Kirk from Spiz Energy. And before that was Wonder by Natalie Merchant. And before that was Jean Jacket by The Elevators. Got to get a little reggae in there. And started off the set with Someone Like You by Adele. So, oops, I just hit something I didn't want to do. Hold on a second. I'll just keep talking while I figure out what I did to my iPad. Oh boy, here we go. Okay. Anyway, here we go. Flying into Darkness, Laura Veers.

0: Alrighty, I hope you're enjoying the variety here. That set started off with Flying Into Darkness by Laura Veers, and then we heard Earth, Wind, and Fire, but with Jupiter. And then after that was Symptom of Love by Sophia Cordoba. And the song you just heard is called Big Storm by Jessica Hoop. And I like that one. That had a nice little rhythm to it. And again, hope you're enjoying the variety. And speaking of variety, because we are a community radio station and we are non-commercial, we get to play lots of variety. And the beautiful thing is, we're having a birthday coming up. So the KMRD birthday party, join KMRD to celebrate 11 years. Pardon me, 11, I get choked up. 11 years of broadcasting. We're throwing a party at the radio station on Tuesday, June 16th from 6 to 9 p.m. Come on out and join us. Meet some of the DJs. Meet some of the crazy people behind the crazy music and the variety of the music and some of the talk shows. Come on by. KMRD is located at 2870 Highway 14 in Madrid. Everyone is invited. And again, that's Tuesday, June 16th from 6 to 9 p.m. And here's an oldie but goodie for you.
1: Uno, dos, one, two, tres, cuatro.

Well, I hope that song made you feel so nice. That was Forest Sun with So Nice. Just love that guy. He's pretty versatile. And threw in a couple of reggaes there for you. Before that was Keep Your Smile by Club de Belugas. And Two or Three by the Lemon Twigs. That's an interesting group. They're reproducing the 60s and 70s sound. And we started off the set with quite an old song called Wooly Bully by Sam the Sham and the Pharaohs. So that's going way back, bringing back some memories for me. Oh, I just did it again. I hit something I shouldn't have hit, and now I can't get back in. Hey, vey. Here we go. Okay. I don't know what's going on today. Computer problems, technical problems, mental problems. My brain is fried. Anyway, I'm not going to get into talking too much, but it's just difficult to stay focused and present with all the baloney that's going on in this country. And right here in Santa Fe, you know, all this development, all this road work during the day, I don't get it. But, you know, we need to get out and vote. And hopefully you'll vote for the right people. And I'm going to shut up now before I get in trouble. So here's some new shoes for you.

0: Alrighty, it can't be wrong.
1: Hold on. Alrighty.
0: Hey, boy, technology today—it's a messed up technology day for me, anyway. Although every day's a messed up technology, I am not a fan of a lot of this technology. Anyway, that song you just heard is called "Can't Be Wrong" by Low Cut Connie, and before that was "Who You Share It With" by Layup. And it is important who you share it with, whatever you're doing. And I really appreciate sharing my music with you. And thank you again so much for listening. And before that was New Shoes by Paolo Nutini. Anyway, speaking of nuts, this is Mixed Notes. I know sometimes I think it's Mixed Nuts. But thank you again for tuning in. And this is 96.9 FM, KMRD LP in Madrid, New Mexico. And we are your community radio station. And also, you can stream us live at kmrd.fm/listen. And also, if you go to the website, you can see the complete schedule, the DJs, and our playlists. So check it out. Check us out. Stay tuned in. And got another hour coming up of crazy, mixed up, eclectic genres and music. So stick around for that. And also, I will be co-hosting once again with the lovely DJ Veritas on her show tomorrow afternoon from 1 to 3. Her show is called The Space Between. And there's always some interesting conversation and great music by her. So tune in tomorrow for that as well, if you'd like. We'd appreciate it.
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And that was Cabin by the Sea by Alex Amen. Amen. Sounds a little John Denverish. But anyway, I wouldn't mind having a cabin by the sea. Before that was Fine to Me by Pokey Lafarge. That was a fun song. I really enjoyed that one. Hope you did too. And then Dancing in the Moonlight, nice cover by Yonder Mountain String Band. And then we started off the set with Sharon Jones singing How Long Do I Have to Wait for You? And again, this is KMRD in Madrid. Thanks for staying tuned in. And here's some more music.

Wow. All right. That was Uprising by Muse. And I hope you listened to the words of that. We could use a little uprising in this country. Oh boy. Anyway, I don't know. Everybody's so afraid to drag these people out of the government because they're so afraid it would cause problems in our country. It would cause a revolution. It would cause violence. And all. I don't. I'm not advocating violence in any way, but I think the consequences of dragging these people out is far less worse, far less bad than if we leave them in there, in my humble opinion. And that's all I'm going to say about that. Anyway, Johnny's Garden before that with Stephen Stills. Little Red Riding Hood, another old classic. Sam the Sham and the Pharaohs, once again. And then Give Me Some More by Leiby Sifry. And we're getting near the end of the show. It's 10:30. Got another half hour before Freebird comes back and with his show Shaken Not Stirred. Always a good show, so I hope you'll stay tuned for that. And I'm just going to play some more, and then I will sign off as we get closer to the top of the hour.

fly. Let your freak flag fly. What better place to do that than here in Madrid? That was Here Come the Mummies with Freak Flag. And before that was Coastline by Hollow Coves and Sunday Afternoon by Drake Bell. And we started off the set with Roy Orbison, Only You. And I'm just going to keep moving here because I got a few more songs I want to squeeze in before Freebird shows up. I see he's in the house, so stay tuned for him. And here's a little John Lennon for you.

I'm going to pull down the cranberries a little bit and just say thank you so much for tuning in today. Thanks for sharing your Thursday morning with me. Again, I'm DJ F-Stop, and this has been Mixed Notes. And tune in tomorrow at 1. I'll be co-hosting with DJ Veritas on The Space Between. And I just want to say, get out and enjoy the day. Get some sunshine. If you're feeling down or overwhelmed, do something creative. Dance, sing, take a hike, give someone you love a big hug. And just remember, you know, all this will pass, and our souls move on. And thank you so much for staying tuned in, and stay tuned for Freebird coming up next. He'll be celebrating Ian Fleming's birthday, so lots of good Bond music. So have a great week, and I'll see you back here next Thursday morning at 9 o'clock. Take care.

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0: Good morning to all you listeners out there in the greater Madrid metropolitan area, and to anyone who's live streaming at kmrd.fm/listen. I am Freebird, and welcome to Shaken Not Stirred. It's great to be back in the studio. Many thanks to DJ Veritas and DJ F-Stop for filling in for me last week, and another wonderful segue from DJ F-Stop's show with the Yakety Sax Benny Hill theme. And that's a great way to get into this next set here coming up. But first, I'm going to start off with an anniversary special song for Mrs. Freebird. Anniversary was last week, but this is what we consider our song.

That was You Make Me So Very Happy by Blood, Sweat, and Tears. Today is a very auspicious date in the Shaken Not Stirred annals. It is the birthday of Ian Lancaster Fleming, born on this date, 28 May, in 1908. Ian Fleming, of course, is the creator of James Bond, and that is sort of the totem of this show, Shaken Not Stirred being one of the iconic Roger Moore, Sean Connery, so on, James Bond quotes from the movies. So for the balance of this show, I'm going to be bringing you title songs from many, if not most, of the James Bond movies dating back to the mid-60s.

That was The Living Daylights by A-ha. It was the first movie featuring Timothy Dalton, released in 1987. Fun fact, Pierce Brosnan was the original choice to be Bond, following after Roger Moore. But Brosnan could not get out of his contract for doing Remington Steele. So Dalton got the job. Pierce Brosnan had to wait 8 years before he finally became the next Bond. And we had Sheena Easton with For Your Eyes Only. Shirley Bassey sang Diamonds Are Forever. And we started off with the iconic James Bond theme performed by Monty Norman Orchestra.

That was Gladys Knight with License to Kill. Before that, Duran Duran and A View to a Kill. We had Dionne Warwick with Mr. Kiss Kiss Bang Bang from the movie Thunderball. And then we started off with Carly Simon singing Nobody Does It Better, this title track from the movie The Spy Who Loved Me. Join KMRD to celebrate 11 years of broadcasting. We're throwing a party at the radio station on Tuesday, June 16th, 6 to 9 p.m. KMRD is located at 2870 Highway 14 in Madrid. Everyone is invited. I am Freebird, and you are listening to Shaken Not Stirred, special Ian Fleming birthday celebration, here on 96.9 FM, KMRD LP, Madrid, New Mexico.

That was The Man with the Golden Gun by Lulu. Before that was We Have All the Time in the World by Louis Armstrong, one of my favorite of the title tracks from the movie On Her Majesty's Secret Service. And we had the 007 John Perry Orchestra. And right before that, we had the title track to On Her Majesty's Secret Service, also by John Perry Orchestra. And that is the one and only movie featuring George Lazenby, an Australian of all things. He was the one that was picked to succeed Sean Connery. And George Lazenby is still alive and living in Australia. We're going to continue now with Russia, from Russia with Love.

That was, of course, Paul McCartney and Wings singing Live and Let Die, the title song to a movie of the same name. And it was the first to feature Roger Moore as James Bond. And before that, we had Nancy Sinatra with You Only Live Twice. And we started off with From Russia with Love by Matt Monro. And since I played Paul McCartney and Live and Let Die, we're going to go with an interesting cover of the same song by a musician I've gotten to know, goes by the name Fernando Ufret, and he sings in the voice of Cartman from South Park. So here we go.

0: I hope that put a smile on your face. 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
1: 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SMA serves the Western Galisteo Basin, an area that includes Madrid and Cerrillos, and extends east to the boundaries of Galisteo and El Dorado. 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
0: Good afternoon to all you listeners out there in the greater Madrid metropolitan area, and to those of you live streaming at kmrd.fm/listen. I am Freebird, and welcome to the second hour of Shaken Not Stirred. It is high noon in downtown Madrid. Hope everybody's having a great day. And as we launch into the second hour, just want to remind everybody that today, 28 May, is the birthday of Ian Lancaster Fleming, creator of the James Bond franchise. And with that, with this show named Shaken Not Stirred, it is my part to do an homage to the work of Ian Fleming. And in doing so, most of the songs during this show are from the title tracks of most, if not all, of the James Bond movies. And so we're going to continue in that genre, and we're going to go with some Rita Coolidge.

0: That was the title track to the movie Spectre by Vivo di Diamanti. And before that, Tom Jones singing Thunderball. And we had Shirley Bassey with Goldfinger. And we started off with All Time High by Rita Coolidge for the movie Octopussy, released in 1983. Did you know that in addition to writing the Bond books, Ian Fleming also wrote a children's story? And if you didn't know, this next song may help you one day win a trivia competition.
1: What do funny noises make?
2: Well, she's only talking.
1: Talking?
2: Yes, all engines talk to you, especially when you get to know them.
1: What's it saying?
2: She's saying... Chitty, chitty, chitty, chitty.
1: Bang, bang!
2: Chitty, chitty, chitty, chitty, bang, bang.

0: Right, who's for a spin? Truly?
1: Rather.
2: Let's go for a picnic.
0: A picnic?
2: By the seaside.
0: All right, hop in.
2: Drive, Daddy, drive.
0: Well, you've got to say please to Chitty first.
2: Please.

That was Die Another Day by Madonna. And before that was the theme song to Chitty Chitty Bang Bang. Started out as bedtime stories that Ian Fleming would tell his son Casper, and eventually was comprised into a book by the same title. And when you think about it, a book about a flying car is definitely something Ian Fleming would have done. Time now to take a break from the Bond Ian Fleming birthday celebration and step into the Wayback Machine when we look at this date, 28 May, in music history. It was on this date in 1966 that the Rolling Stones single Paint It Black reached number one in the UK. On this date in 1976, the Allman Brothers Band broke up. They ended up reforming 2 years later in 1978. And on this date in 1983, Weird Al Yankovic left his job as a mail clerk.

That was Weird Al Yankovic with Amish Paradise. And before that was the Allman Brothers with Midnight Rider. Allman Brothers Band broke up on this date in 1976. Registration is now open for KMRD's annual Youth Summer Radio Program. 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

That was Shirley Bassey with Moonraker. Before that, Sheryl Crow and Tomorrow Never Dies. We had Tina Turner with Goldeneye. In case you were wondering, Goldeneye was the name of Ian Fleming's home in Jamaica, where he would go during the summer and would write most of the Bond movies, Bond books that then became movies. Goldeneye was also the first movie to feature Pierce Brosnan, released in 1995. And we started off that set with Skyfall by Adele. Skyfall being the name of James Bond's childhood home in Scotland. Skyfall also happens to be the highest grossing Bond movie of all time, raking in over $1.5 billion. We're about ready to wrap it up the hour. Going to make room for the rock and roll doctor coming in. Going to leave you with a couple of more Bond songs and close it out with some Jefferson Airplane. We're going to have The World Is Not Enough by Garbage. Another Way to Die by Jack White and Alicia Keys. No Time to Die by Billie Eilish. And we'll wrap it out, close it out with It's No Secret by Jefferson Airplane. Thank you very much for listening today. I'll be back next Thursday with another special playlist. Going back to my redneck roots, I'm going to be bringing you a playlist of Southern rock. But let's close out some Ian Fleming music.

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And that was Bob Dylan to start off the show today with Mozambique. I'm the Rock and Roll Dodger, thanks to Ian and his triumphant return. And we got lots of James Bond theme music. Well, not theme music. Music from each movie's soundtrack, for lack of a better description. But now you got me and Bob Dylan with Mozambique. And just a side note for those of you who usually text when I'm on the air, I left my phone at home, so no texting today. Anyway, some announcements for you. Join Interpretive Ranger Bryn for a hike through Cerritos Hills State Park to honor National Trails Day. This hike will happen on Saturday, June 6th, starting at 9 a.m. at the main park entrance. Ranger Bryn will guide participants through 1,100 years of multicultural history and share about the geology and ecology of the area. The primary election is taking place on Tuesday, June 2nd. Early voting is currently open in Santa Fe County. To find early voting and election day polling locations, you can visit the website at santafe.vote. On election day, our local polling place is the Madrid Fire Station, located at number 5 Firehouse Lane and open from 7 a.m. to 7 p.m. For the first time, New Mexico has semi-open primaries, meaning that independent and small party registered voters may participate in the primary election by selecting the ballot of a major party. More information, including sample ballots, is available at nmvote.org. And join KMRD to celebrate 11 years of broadcasting. We're throwing a party at the radio station on Tuesday, June 16th from 6 to 9 p.m. KMRD is located at 2870 Highway 14 in Madrid, and everyone is invited. And with that said, it is back to the music with a live one from Wilco.

And that was the Drive-By Truckers with the new OK. Before that, we heard from Neil Young with Are You Ready for the Country? The Smithereens with One After 909. The Record Company with Off the Ground. White Denim featuring Dawes. And we heard Time, Time. And started off with a live one from Wilco with Muzzle of Bees. And that was recorded, I think, yeah, I think 2019, but don't quote me on that. I'm the Rock and Roll Doctor. This is KMRD. And this is the Magpie Salute.

0: that was Buddy Guy with Man of Many Words. Before that, Fog Hat with Sara Lee. The Sheepdogs with Out All Night. The Sadies with Riverview Fog. The Guess Who with Broken. And John Hiatt with Women Sawed in Half. Patterson Hood with Better Off Without. And the Magpie Salute with You and I. Started off that set. This is 96.9 FM, KMRDLP in Madrid, New Mexico. I'm the Rock and Roll Daughter, and the weekly playing of The Grateful Dead will be coming up right after this.
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2: 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From San Francisco, the Grateful Dead.

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And I've shown them all, yes I did.

And that was A Love Electric and Lisa Hoffmanninger with Modern Medicine. And before that, we heard from Widespread Panic with their version of Genesis, and Mo with Chime Again, the Vanessa Hot Tune Spotlight with New Song for the Morning, and we started off with the China Rider. And I'll send that out to JB listening in Hackettstown, New Jersey, home of M&M's. That's right. M&M's are made in Hackettstown, New Jersey. I bet a lot of you didn't know that. And I'm the Rock and Roll Doctor, here with you until 4 p.m. James is up at 4. So we'll get back to it now with the Allman Brothers.

Boss, I want a fish from a colorblind witch, cause she said that she loved it and couldn't tell her the part that would break her heart, but it loved me. She says, I think you're getting too far away from your family's house to find it. You should know if you run away and I touch you,

And that was Gun Outfit with Teardrops. And before that, Adam Amram with Get In Line. Out Formation with Karnak. Keller Williams with Return to the Moon. And we started off the set with the Allman Brothers and Come and Go Blues. I'm the Rock and Roll Doctor. And this is 96.9 FM KMRD LP Madrid, New Mexico. We're heading into the final hour of this week's show, where I do lots of indie and garage and psychedelic and whatever. We're going to start it off with The Woggles.

And that was The Spirals with Such a Pain. Before that, we heard The Who with I Can't Reach You. And an ad for Charles Atlas products. And we also heard from the Roaring 420s with On the Run. The Bram Rig Set with Take the Time, Be Yourself. White Fence with I Came Close, Orange for Luck. And we started off the hour and the set with The Woggles and Only Got Myself to Blame. I'm the Rock and Roll Doctor. This is KMRD. And let's see, I got about 40 minutes left before James shows up. Well, he'll probably show up way before that, but before he shows up on the radio. So we'll get back to it with television.

And that was Wand with Grave Robber. Before that, we heard from Barbara Manning with Blood of Feeling, Outrageous Cherry with Detroit Blackout, The Soft Boys with Kingdom of Love, and we started off the set with Television and Friction. I am the Rock and Roll Doctor. This is KMRD, and this is Coral Grief.

0: And that was the Sam Roberts Band with Where Have All the Good People Gone? Before that, the Beatles with All You Need Is Love, the Murlocs with Control Freak, the Frowning Clouds with Bad Vibes, and Coral Grief started off the set with Avenue U. And my time is done. James is here getting ready to entertain you, so stay tuned. He's laughing. He's like, oh no, I don't do that.
1: No entertainment here.
0: No, that doesn't happen here. Okay, I digress. So I'll leave you all with some Michael Hedges and catch you next week.

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0: All right. It is 4 o'clock. It is Thursday afternoon. I'm James Music Man, and today we're taking a birthday celebration for the great Bob Dylan, born 85 years ago in Minnesota. He went to Hibbling High School. And fun thing, I was looking up his some information about him today. He changed his name from Robert Zimmerman to Bob Dylan on August 9th, 1962. I was born on August 5th, 1962. I don't know if there is any, correlation between the two. Maybe he didn't want to have another man out there, when I was born. Who knows? But, Godspeed to him and all that kind of stuff. But I've got a bunch of stuff. His material done by other people. I'm going to start off with one that from a trio from, they're a trio when they made this. They actually just became a duo from Atlanta named Sugarland. And tonight I'll be staying here with you.

Yeah, great start. Great start. And it's kind of funny, three women, two of which are from Atlanta or did a lot of their work in Atlanta, starting off with Sugar Land and Jennifer Nettles. What a tremendous, tremendous vocalist on tonight. I'll be staying here with you. After that, Shelby Lynn and her sister, Allison Moyer, doing Not Dark Yet. And for some reason, the Spinatron is saying that that was written by Robert Dylan. No. And ended with Cat Power, Miss Chan Marshall from Atlanta, and doing Ballad of a Thin Man. That's from Cat Power Sings Dylan. She's doing did the 1966 Royal Albert Hall concert on that record. Very good. Very good. All right. Let's get a little bit more country now, a little bit rowdy with Mr. Johnny Cash.

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1: Tell 'em Isaac, yes, yes. Started that set with Johnny Cash and June Carter Cash and It Ain't Me, Babe. Great version. And after that, Matthew Sweet and Susanna Hoffs off of Under the Covers, Volume 1, and it's all over now, Baby Blue. Matthew Sweet gets on Southern accents because for a number of years he lived in Athens, Georgia, and he's still going on under a world of hurt from his stroke of 6 months to 8 months ago and needs everybody's help. All right, after that, R.L. Burnside, Everything is Broken, and ending the set with one of the strangest songs, I think, in Dylan's canon to begin with, off of Nashville Skyline, Lay Lady Lay. But to have Isaac Hayes do it, that takes it a whole nother level of kind of uniqueness. Let's just say it like that, uniqueness. All right. The Santa Fe County Fire Marshal has suspended all current open burning permits, and new permits will not be issued until further notice. There are several wildland fires actively burning in New Mexico resulting from the high-risk fire conditions. An immediate and present danger of range fires, brush fires, grass fires, forest fires, and structure fires exist within the county due to persistent hot, dry, and unstable atmospheric conditions. Given these circumstances, the probability of ignition of a material and the spread of fire pose a serious and severe threat. The order remains in effect until further order of the fire marshal. So, no big bonfires outside, okay? Is that correct? All right. This is about halfway through a tribute to Bob Dylan on his birthday, which was Sunday, the 24th. And let's keep it going with a band that I did a show on a number of years ago, the Holmes Brothers and Wallflower.

So if today was not a crooked highway, if tonight was not a crooked trail, if tomorrow wasn't such a long time and lonesome.

Thank you.

All right. That's pretty, very pretty. Start off with the Holmes Brothers and Wallflower off of this compilation disc called All Bluesed Up, the songs of Bob Dylan. That's also where that very strange version of Lay Lady Lay came from. After that, Tomorrow Is a Long Time. Phosphorescent from Athens, Georgia at the time. I believe they're broken up or they reside in Brooklyn. But they were in Athens during that point. Radiators after that, You Ain't Going Nowhere. That song, as does everything in today's show, goes out to my buddy Dennis. But that song in particular, very, very fun and topical because Brain Fog coming on is lived in New Orleans for a time. And some other people that you're going to meet later on, all right? And end it with Ryle Mallow, and You're Going to Make Me Lonesome When You Go. Man, what a great, great, great song. And that was off of something called the Nashville Acoustic Sessions that he did with Pat Flynn, Rob Eccles, and Dave Pomeroy. Good stuff. All right, let me tell you what's going on next week. I'll be here Monday morning, 9 o'clock. We All Folk. I got part of it done. And I'm sure I'll have the rest of it at some point. And then next Thursday, as you know, June is Pride Month. So as I always try and do, I'm doing a Pride show on Southern Accents. Next Thursday, 4 o'clock, I found some winners, some kind of strange songs, you know, but that's okay. And then we're going to have Pride version of We All Folk the following week, you see. I hope you've enjoyed this look at Bob Dylan. He 85 years old. He's still on that never-ending tour. I'm sure he's doing it just because he loves to play, because he certainly doesn't need any more money, I would not imagine. But I've only got time for one more. This is something off of an album called Dylan Gospel that came out in L.A. many, many, many years ago, like mid-70s, and it's the band is called Brothers and Sisters. I have no idea who that actually is, but it's a great song, Chimes of Freedom, and it's also the song that Bruce Springsteen has been ending his Land of Hope and Dreams tour this time with. This is a radically different version than what Bruce Springsteen does, but it still sounds good, and so y'all listen to this, and I will talk to you Monday morning.

0: KMRD. Attention deficit. And I am Brain Fog. And I have a guest with me today, the Sheik of Araby, Mr. John Paul Landry.
1: Hi there. Pleasure to be here.
0: Yeah. So we're here at KMRD, where we keep music revolving daily. We're going to do our usual psych and punk, but the theme today is, something old, something new, something borrowed, something blue. Marriage, weddings. We're going to have a marriage of music, if you will. Some of mine, some of your music. If your music do and my music do, then holy matrimony, Batman. Yeah, we're going to do that. So by the power vested in me and Mr. Landry, we're going to get this rolling. Here we go.

KMRD. You're tuned into Attention Deficit with me, Brain Fog, and my guest, John Paul Landry. We just listened to Something Old as a part of our Something Old, Something New, Something Borrowed, Something Blue. At the top of the block, we had Makes No Sense at All by Husker Du. After that, the guitarist for the 13th Floor Elevators, Rocky Erickson, off of The Evil One, It's a Cold Night for Alligators. Next, we had When Our Love Passed Out on the Couch by

0: This is KMRD. You're listening to Attention Deficit with me, Brain Fog, and the aforementioned Sheik of Araby, Mr. John Paul Landry. We are going through something old, something new, something borrowed, something blue on the radio program today, and we just got through the Something New segment. At the top of the segment, we had Proud Parents with Baby. After that, what did we have, John Paul?
1: That was Never Fight a Man with a Perm by Idols, and that was my contribution.
0: Boom. Excellent. I felt like in the spirit of that song, I wanted to find something that kind of fit the vibe. So after we had Emil and the Sniffers with Gacked on Anger, I thought both of those, it was a nice little...
1: Yeah, for sure.
0: Jimmy Jam there. And then the song that was just played was Super Nice Bros with Delicious. And this is the Super Metroid theme, another thing that John Paul and I have an affinity for, one of the greatest games of all time, Super Nintendo.
1: For sure.
0: Yeah.
1: For sure. Even the first one on NES is a really good game.
0: It's true. And you can sequence break, which is fantastic, so you can get items early, and it serves you well for the rest of the game. So, yes, as the previous... segue that we had, go out to your nearest retailer and pick up Super Metroid. Next, we have Something Borrowed. So these are all covers. Yeah, we're going to just get right into it. So I hope you enjoy all these covers.

about drumming for the Young Fresh Fellows? Drums are just a few of the sounds of the Young Fresh Fellows. We think that being the drummer in the Young Fresh Fellows is just about the best musical experience there is. So, we've assembled a collection of bands who have drummers. Now sit back and listen.

0: You're listening to KMRD. This is Attention Deficit. I am Brain Fog, and we are going through something old, something new, something borrowed, and something blue. Yep. And I'm here with my guest, John Paul Landry. We've put together this playlist of songs for you. And that was all something borrowed, yes. So all covers. At the top of the block, we had a Young Fresh Fellows song, Rock and Roll Pest Control, by Presidents of the United States of America.
1: Fantastic band, by the way.
0: Yeah, they rule. Their second album is my favorite. I think everybody likes the first one, or many people like the first one more, but second one is... We have an affinity for it. After that, we heard Michael Heman with Strutter. It's a Kiss song. And Michael Heman is also amazing. He plays in Total Hell, formerly the guitar player in Trampoline Team, and I don't know what else he's doing, but if you happen to see Michael Heman on guitar, you're in for a treat. What did we hear next, John Paul?
1: The next one was Thunderstruck from Steve and Seagulls.
0: I like that name.
1: A ripping good bluegrass cover of a wonderful classic rock song.
0: Yeah, I feel like those guys, they contribute to microplastics in the world because they were shredding on banjos.
1: Oh yeah, that mandolin player definitely plays it pretty fast too.
0: Yeah. And then the song we just heard was Misfits cover, Teenagers from Mars by The Network. It's just Green Day, the synth band. That's really all that is. But I like that album. Money 2020. Came out in 2003. I bought it when it first came out. And also, fantastic album. All right, we're on to Something Blue. So all these songs either have blue in the title, or is the blues, or the album has blue in it. So... cool. We're going to start with Jay Retard.

0: And ladies and gentlemen, I'd like to present Muhammad Ali.
1: Everybody stop talking now, I tell you. I told you, all of my critics, I told you all that I was the greatest of all time. Sonny, listen, I told you today I'm still the greatest of all time. Never again defeat me. Never again say that I'm going to be defeated. Never again make me the underdog until I'm about 50 years old. Then you might get me. But I didn't dance. I didn't dance for a reason. I wanted to make him lose all his power. I kept telling him he had no punch. He couldn't hit. He's swinging like a sissy. He's missing. Let me see your box. I hadn't started dancing yet. You can't say my legs are gone. You can't say I was tired. Because what happened? I didn't dance from the second round on. I stayed on the ropes. When I stay on the ropes, you think I'm doing bad. But I want all boxers to put this in the page of boxing. Staying on ropes is a beautiful thing with a heavyweight when you make him shoot his best shots and you know he's not hitting you. I would have gave George Foreman two rounds of steady punching because after that he was mine.

0: Okay, Mardine. This is Attention Deficit. I am Brain Fog, here with my guest, Mr. John Paul Landry, all the way from the Big Easy. We just finished our Something Old, Something New, Something Borrowed, Something Blue. That was the Something Blue segment. At the top, we had Jay Retard with Turning Blue. After that, what did we have, John Paul?
1: That was the Hard Time Killing Floor Blues by Skip James, one of my favorite old-time blues artists.
0: That was good. Is that the song that the Tommy plays in Oh Brother, Where Art Thou?
1: No, I don't think so.
0: It sounded like it. He did the little guitar slide thing. It sounded like it.
1: Truth be told, I don't really remember.
0: Well, there you have it. Then we had Powder Blue by Ween. When we had the extended version with the Muhammad Ali rant, that was famously cut from the album because Ween got a cease and desist from the Muhammad Ali estate. You can't just be including him as part of your band, but, well, we just did, so. And then the song we just heard was Scott Yoder, Songs to Strangers, off of his album, Looking Back in Blue. Scott Yoder tours pretty much constantly, and he plays at Long Hair Records in Albuquerque whenever he comes through. So the thing that's cool about Scott Yoder, he is a true Bador. Yeah,
1: that's
0: guy's always playing.
1: Take
0: always,
1: a second for me to get
0: that. Yeah, like that. Yeah, he's Portland, Oregon. Played in a band called The Pharmacy. They get together every so often and play, but he's a fantastic guitar player, and he has almost like a different theme with his whole getup for every album that he does. They're all really great. We're listening to the Deacon Blues instrumental now. Yeah, you didn't think that existed. Well, it does. We have a PSA that we would like to read. I'm going to hand it over to John Paul, let him take the reins for a sec.
1: Yep, and about 2 weeks and some change, we've got the KMRD birthday party, and we can join KMRD to celebrate 11 years of broadcasting. 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Everyone is invited.
0: All right, well, this has been Attention Deficit. I am Brain Fog. Stay tuned for Amelia and the New Mexican, and I think she has a special guest as well. So we'll catch you next week. Enjoy.

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You're listening to 96.9 FM, KMRD LP, Madrid, New Mexico. I am Amelia with the New Mexican, and I have a lot of new songs piled up because I was out last week being a dutiful daughter, picking up my parents from the airport. So give me the Daughter of the Year award for that. We have some new tracks from S.G. Goodman, Dua Saleh, Mike D. from Beastie Boys, The Strokes, and Rostam, and more. So I'm just going to get right into it. So stick around.